0: Alexandra Kay, straight for the heart on Y100. I asked for caller number 10 because I am giving away Music in Bloom tickets at the Botanical Garden. I have somebody on the line. Who do we have?
1: This is Jessica.
0: Jessica?
1: Yes.
0: Hi, Jessica. How are you?
1: Good. How are you?
0: Doing very well. Where are you calling in from?
1: Fond du Lac.
0: Great. How would you like to go to Music in Bloom at the Botanical Gardens? Doesn't that sound like a lot of fun?
1: That sounds fantastic.
0: Well, good. You are caller number 10, so you are going. Congratulations.
1: Awesome. Thank you.
0: You are so welcome.

Chesney. Carry On on Y100 coming up in your 8 o'clock hour. Morgan Wallen and Shaboozy with Jelly Roll. Here's Josh Ross. Hey, how you look?

0: Morgan Wallen, I can't love you anymore. Cody Johnson, Till You Can't, it's coming your way next. You know what I love? Video games. Yeah, so for the five people that might find this interesting, including myself, so four of you. 15 years ago, Fallout New Vegas came out. It was awesome. And we're finally getting a proper successor. And unlike modern Fallout games that are made by Bethesda, who, if you know Bethesda, you know, New Vegas was actually developed by Obsidian Entertainment, a studio created by ex-employees of Fallout 2 developer Black Isle Studios. A little history lesson for you. Well, Obsidian Entertainment, they are back, and they are making another Fallout game with New Vegas director Josh Sawyer at the helm. So the guys that made that awesome game have come back to hopefully make another awesome game. I love Fallout. I'm excited.
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They're going to be at Crossroads 41, less than a month away. 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Here's Bailey Zimmerman, Chevy Silverado.

0: Parmalee, God Knew Better on Y100. All right. That's it. I'm leaving. Thank you all so much for hanging out with me. It's always appreciated. We'll hang out for your Friday night. Kick off the weekend together. That's always fun. So join me 6 to midnight. I'm going to leave you with Kane Brown Woman. Enjoy a cold one. I'll talk to you soon. Cheers.
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1: Hey, y'all, it's Megan Maroney. 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

0: Y100, that is Eric Church. Give me back my hometown, like back in the 70s, maybe, when life was so much simpler. Here's Kane Brown now, a woman.
1: It's 9 o'clock.

Y100, it is Dierks Bentley and America Girl. Stop worrying about the past. Stop thinking about the future and just live in the moment and be happy. Here's Shaboozy with Jelly Roll.

0: y'all. This is Luke Bryan. And this is my new song, Country and She Knows It. It's a great song to kick the summer off.
1: Hell yeah, turn it up.
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0: Riley Green changed my mind. Y100, good morning. I haven't seen Trevor yet this morning, but we'll be checking in with him coming up in a little bit.
1: I love a first cast when the water's glass and the line starts to run.

0: Miranda Lambert Kerosene Y100. Good morning. It's Shotgun. Heather's in for Nat this week.
1: How we doing? Good morning. It's Friday. We made it, my friends.
0: Gonna want to find out where you're off to for the weekend, what's happening, what's going down. If you want to give us a shout, 31003 or 465-1003. Here's John Party, boots off at Y100.

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0: Dwayne Brown, Woman, Y100, Shotgun, Heather's in for Nat, and One Song, One Second, $1,000 comes your way in just 6 minutes.
1: Prettiest girl I'd ever seen. Look at her, man, look at me.

Corey Kent, Coe Wetzel, Rocky Mountain Low, Y100. Good morning. Shotgun here. We got the hoedown on the way and a lot of movie news for you. All right. Here's Luke Bryan, someone else calling you baby, Y100.

number one for country and fun. You know it's Y100. Remember Tyler Hubbard opening up EAA on the 20th. He's up with his new one after Luke Combs.

0: What's up, y'all? It's Tyler Hubbard. Here's my new song, Land.
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Y100, it's Rachel Chase, and Tucker Wetmore is actually in Wisconsin for the weekend. He's over in West Salem over by La Crosse for Country Broom, headlining that tomorrow night. Here he is on Y100 with Wind Up Missing You. I know.

0: 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It's Y100. Jackson Dean after Kane Brown.
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Keep it here. Here's Lee Bryce.

Josh Ross, hey, how you look? It's a Riley Green winning weekend here on Y100. Text pick me to 31003 and a chance to win tickets to next Thursday show at from Y100. Here's Justin Moore.

0: Y100, it is Billy Currington. You know, they say people get crazy as they get older. Not me. I've been crazy my whole life. Here's Kane Brown.
1: It's 9 o'clock. The boys are all over.

0: Y100, that is Dustin Lynch. You know, I was just thinking about how nice this weekend's going to be. Kip Moore is coming to the Calumet County Fair on September 6th. 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
1: On a lost and lonely highway, paying for my sins. 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

That's Tucker Wetmore. Y100 welcomes Billy Currington with special guests Low Cash and Shay Lynn tomorrow night at Greenville Lions Park. Here's Dierks Bentley.

Drinking beer, talking God, amen on Y100. I have Zach Brown Band coming your way here in just a little bit. Right now, it's Ride, Ride, Ride.